0: That's the kind of song you'll hear on Sunday Morning Rewind.
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6: Mix of sun and cloud later today. Chance of showers this afternoon. High 29, feeling like 35. Cloudy overnight tonight, low near 18. Cloudy, chance of showers through the day tomorrow. High 27. Pretty much the same for Friday. Cloudy, chance of showers and a high of 26.

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0: 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Real foggy outside our studios in Goddard. It's real foggy. So if you haven't done it, click your full headlights on. Make sure other drivers can see you. Don't put your blinkers on, though. Don't put the hazards on. Don't click those on. Just your full headlights are going to be okay right now. It's important to scrutinize any kind of research you hear on the radio or anything you see online. Because Matt and I were talking about this new report about how much money people are spending on groceries on average. And you made the point that these numbers seem really low.
1: Seems way low.
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0: It's time for country news. Taylor Swift has won a court ruling to dismiss a copyright lawsuit from poet Kimberly Marasco. She alleged some of the singer's lyrics were a copyright infringement on her poems. So she basically said, like, she used similar themes, like a working woman in a corporate environment.
1: Dude, or, Dolly Parton, 9 to 5.
0: Exactly. Or dealing with adversity. Well, that's
1: dude,
0: like every
1: Dolly
0: song.
1: Dolly Parton, 9 to 5.
0: It's every song. And even things like metaphors, like

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A little foggy this morning. If you see some fog out on your drive, make sure you click your full headlights on so everybody else can see you. If you're at the age where you need a colonoscopy, there's a show you might have grown up with that's getting redone. Classic television show. One of the classics. We'll talk more after Jody Messina. 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

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Coming up after Toby Keith, we got the latest in country music news. Coming up after I Love This Bar, it's Mornings with Matt and Fatty.

0: Riley Green and Ella Langley. That's Don't Mind If I Do. 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Seems like they caught the guy stealing all the Smokey the Bear signs down in Florida.
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5: Solid beach day today with sunshine and the high 31. Going to feel like 34 at the Humidex. A few clouds overnight and dropping to 18 this evening. For tomorrow, cloudy with a chance of afternoon thundershowers. High 26.

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6: T-shirt and shorts weather today. Sunshine, the high 31. Going to feel like 34 with the Humidex. A few clouds overnight and dropping to 18 this evening. For tomorrow, cloudy with a chance of afternoon thundershowers. High 26.

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Every Friday is fish and chips. And for entertainment, the first Thursday of every month is open mic night with Scott Payne. And the third Thursday is trivia night with Ty's Traveling Trivia. 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

Russell Dickerson on today's Best Country, Country 104.9, rolling along here with Dusty. News coming up and more great music next hour, plus, of course, celebrity birthdays and the top five things I bet you didn't know. Speaking of didn't know, did you know today is Coca-Cola Day? Yeah, the actual date that Coca-Cola was actually invented is not really known, but today is the birthday of the guy who invented it, John Stith Pemberton. Born this date in 1831, American pharmacist. He was a chemist. He was also a Confederate States Army officer. And in 1886, he developed an early version

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